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But the beat goes on. 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With Vet Love, give it to me. Nightfall beats. 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

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But the beat goes on. 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

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Alongside Axel the Rose. 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Sounds so good.

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But the beat goes on. 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
1: 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Let it take you there, baby. I'm loving this. It feels so good.
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By Apelleslin. 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
1: 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Let it take you there, baby. I'm loving this. It feels so good.
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Let the deep house rhythms energize your morning on La Mix Radio. 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

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With Aura Tag, alright? 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

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Mary SK. Barbary. What I said. 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

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What it feels. 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

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They run a race, they wish for double leave. 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
1: 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Let it take you there, baby. I'm loving this. It feels so good.
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I left him in the summer, but I think I was wrong, 'cause I wondered all winter. 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
0: 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From Serge, okay, say sorry. Bright afternoons. 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
1: 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Let it take you there, baby. I'm loving this.
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0: 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Just like you.

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winding down this Monday evening with the warm glow of summer. 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The sound of swinging blossoms. Joined by Anton Ishutin. I gotta know. As the sun goes down, the beat stays up. 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I love it.

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cut right through your heart. My fears and regret for holding you down here. Why'd you look up into the sky, knowing that rainbows are your life? I know you have made that sacrifice of blood.

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1: 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Oh, that's the sound of La Mix Radio. 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I love it.
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winding down this Monday evening with those warm summer vibes. Keep it locked for more deep house and electro swing on La Mix Radio. Attention, please. Dear passengers, we inform you that the journey continues without stops, accompanied by the best music, with no interruptions. 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Where Summer Meets the Beat. Alongside DJ Jeddy, My Son Is Inside. 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

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Summer's magic in every drop, alongside sweet poison of love. 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
1: 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Oh, it's a this is so good. That's the sound of La Mix Radio.
0: Sounds that pulse the soul. From Nando, Fortunato, Paul Locke. This fire in me. Anytime, any place, just house. 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I love it.

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1: 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I love it.
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winding down this Monday evening with the warm glow of summer. 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
1: 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Let it take you there, baby. I'm loving this. It feels so good.
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Sounds so good.

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Joined by Nowakowski, Don T. Cry. 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
1: 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Let it take you there, baby. I'm loving this. It feels so good.
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